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1: Our world is crumbling. Our world is shaking. Is there anything we can really believe in that lasts?
2: Billy Graham knew the answer to that question.
1: There's one thing that will never change, and that is God. 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There is no changing with God.
2: And that's not all.
1: 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And God wants you in that plan. 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Time is short. 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
2: 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And it's from the Billy Graham Evangelistic Association.
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3: 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It makes life feel unbearable. 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He gives us joy in the midst of the heartache, and that joy brings steadiness to our lives. 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

Some days you need a gentle classic, some days a fresh anthem of hope. The Christian Mix, playing the classics of yesterday and the hits of today. From their 1989 album Freedom, this is Whiteheart with Over Me on the Christian Mix.

0: That was Psalm 93 from 2nd chapter of Acts. Such a classic reminder of God's steady power, and it still feels fresh all these years later. I love how a song like that kind of re-centers you, then makes room for a more modern voice to carry that same hope forward. So right after this short break, we'll keep that theme of God working in every season going with For the Good by Riley Clemens on The Christian Mix.
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2: On the evening of April 28, 1920, Watchman Nee was alone in his room, struggling to decide whether or not to believe in the Lord. In his testimony, he says, "Previously, I had laughed at people who had accepted Jesus. But that evening, the experience became real for me, and I wept and confessed my sins. As I made my first prayer, I knew joy and peace such as I had never known before. Salvation is not just a ticket to heaven. It's becoming a new creation through Christ." Listen to 2 Corinthians 5:17. "If anyone is in Christ, he is a new creation. The old is gone, the new has come."
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0: That was Sparrows from Jason Gray. Love that reminder, God sees you. Jesus talked about the birds, so we know this. If he cares for them, he's not going to forget you. Whatever's on your mind today, you are held and you are loved, even in the small details. Some days a song like that just feels like a deep breath, like God saying, I'm still here, I've got you. And that hope keeps going after the break with a classic that celebrates letting God use us right where we are. Coming up next, it's Use This Child from Bash and the Code on The Christian Mix.
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That was Third Day with You Are So Good to Me. 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

0: Sleeper by DeGarmo and Key before on the Christian Mix. You know, I think of Nick Vujicic, born without arms or legs, who once said he felt like life was pointless until he discovered God still had a purpose for him. Today, he shares hope with millions, reminding us we're never disqualified from grace. That same God is walking with you right now. Stay close, because there's more of your favorite Christian music coming up, and we're not done with these classics yet. Next up, more from DeGarmo and Key on The Christian Mix.
1: Hi, I'm Bonnie Curry. Let's take a break from the busyness of today and focus on God during this Abide Minute. Proverbs 11, verse 17 says, "A man who is kind benefits himself, but a cruel man hurts himself." Just like planting a garden, when you plant kindness, you can expect kindness, love, and favor to come back to you. Jesus is our example of kindness. Despite being mocked, tormented, and killed, he extended kindness even to those who were hurting him. When we feel inadequate to be kind and good to others, we can look to him for strength. Thanks for spending this Abide Minute with me. 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And until next time, may you abide in Christ.
2: Spiral galaxies such as our own Milky Way have a cluster of stars in the middle and arms that spiral out. Astronomers have noticed that the outer stars, those in the spiral arms, seem to take more time to complete their orbit than those in the central portion of the galaxy. This means that after a few rotations, the spiral arms should lose their shape and basically disappear as the galaxy winds up. If the universe is billions of years old, there shouldn't be any galaxies left with a spiral shape. That's a problem for cosmologists who believe that the universe is 13.7 billion years old. But based on the biblical record, we still have spiral galaxies and blue stars because we live in a relatively young universe designed with purpose. A universe that declares the glory of the Creator. I'm David Reeves. Truly, the heavens declare the glory of God.
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0: I'm Tony. So glad you're here. We've got powerful praise and those classics that take you way back. All this hour, lifting up Jesus together on the Christian Mix.
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2: Get you to sing my favorite sing-along song. It's called Ain't It Grand to Be a Christian, and it goes like this.

0: That was Slow Fade from Casting Crowns, such a classic reminder that the little choices of today shape the story of tomorrow. I love how that song nudges us back to hope, because even when we drift, Jesus never does. He's right here, offering grace and a fresh start, again and again. Some days, that truth is the only thing that settles the heart, and that's enough. After the break, we'll keep that hope moving with Ain't No Way from Jamie McDonald on The Christian Mix.
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2: To the world, a woman of integrity is someone who is honest and does the right thing. To Christians, a woman of integrity is someone who does these things, but she does them for the glory of God. Even when faced with a moment where a lie might seem easier, she's honest, because Scripture has instructed us to be truthful. When she's faced with a hard decision, she chooses the right thing because she honors God with her life. Psalms tells us, "The Lord bestows favor and honor. No good thing does He withhold from those whose walk is blameless." A godly girl will blossom into a woman of integrity when she finds a real relationship with God, and in turn, she will live for the promises He has in store for His people.
1: We are all called to raise up the next generation of Christian leaders. You can learn more about empowering girls through the love of God at raisinggodlygirls.com.
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That was I Will Lift My Eyes by Bebo Norman. Such a steady reminder on this quiet night that God sees every step we take. Thanks for choosing to spend your night with the Christian Mix, and I hope wherever you are, you're feeling held, encouraged, and not alone. Romans 15:13 says, "Now the God of hope fill you with all joy and peace in believing." That's the kind of hope that doesn't depend on how the day went, but on who holds tomorrow. And that joy and peace, you can almost feel it in this next track. Here comes Joyful Noise from Matt Maher on The Christian Mix. Come

0: That was Alive from Hillsong Young and Free. Such a strong reminder that our God doesn't just get us through the day. He brings our hearts fully to life. And when you've got that kind of joy, you also need something solid under your feet for the harder moments. That's where the next song really fits. After this short break, we'll get into Truth I'm Standing On by Liana Crawford, right here on The Christian Mix.
1: When feeling lonely or afraid, I often go to the Psalms for comfort. Psalm 91:4 really hit me the other day. Those who live in the shelter of the Most High will find rest in the shadow of the Almighty. He will shield you with His wings. He will shelter you with His feathers. His faithful promises are your armor and protection. Hey, this is Debbie Griffin. Imagine God like the psalm reads, a strong and majestic eagle who's there to shield you with His wings and protect you with His feathers. When you're fearful and anxious, don't think about the what ifs. Instead, visually picture God comforting you as a child that you are. In Romans 8:28, He does promise to work all things for the good, even though all things are not good, but God is. 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For more encouragement in Everyday Matters, visit DebbieGriffith.com.

I'm Tony. So glad you're here tonight. Pour a coffee and hang out as we spin powerful worship and classics that carried you through way back and right now, all on The Christian Mix.

0: What worship looks like and sounds like can change, but he never will. You don't have to
1: be enough. My children to be someone Jesus loves. Listening to a great message and worship.
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0: That was Switchfoot with This Is Home, the kind of song that sticks. I love how that one reminds us God is with us right where we are, in the middle of our everyday, not just the big moments. Some days, that chorus feels like a deep breath. And keeping that hopeful, grateful thread going after the break, we'll step into I Made It by Kane, a reminder that every step and every victory is covered in grace and joy on The Christian Mix.
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1: 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Sarah asked, "Tell me about your relationship with God," to which Karen honestly replied, "I don't have one. We went to church on Christmas and Easter, but I don't know why." Sarah began to explain the gospel. Christ died on the cross to pay the penalty for all the things that separate us from God. His death gives us a right relationship with God if we ask Jesus to be our Savior. 2 days later, and after more discussions, Karen prayed and said, "Jesus, I want a relationship with you. Would you forgive me for my sins? Come into my life and be my Savior too."
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Late nights like this, it's good to have worship and hope close by. 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
1: That was Chandler Moore with God, I'm Just Grateful. And what a simple, joyful prayer that is. Some days that's about all we can say to God, right? Lord, I'm grateful you're still here with me. And that's enough. His presence brings a quiet kind of peace the world can't touch. If your heart feels a little restless tonight, just remember, Jesus hasn't gone anywhere. And that's exactly why this next classic still hits so hard. After the break, it's We Need Jesus from Petra on The Christian Mix.
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Tony here, lighten up your night with worship anthems and way-back classics that still hit the heart. 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

0: That was Meet Me in the Valley from Tasha Layton. And some days a song like that just feels like it's singing the prayer in your own heart. It reminds me of Psalm 34:18, where it says that the Lord is close to the brokenhearted and saves those who are crushed in spirit. If that's you tonight, you are not forgotten. You are not alone. God is closer than you feel and holding more of your story than you can see. Even in the valley, He's already there, already working for your good. We're going to take a short break, but keep that picture in your mind of a God who meets you right where you are. Because on the other side, Rocket Town from Michael W. Smith is coming up, a song about a real place and real people where God shows up in everyday life the same way He can show up in yours tonight. 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
1: 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Because an open letter is an opportunity for the beloved one to speak to you. And an open letter is that person not speaking to you. And when God speaks, He reveals to you and to me not only the truth about Himself, but He also reveals to us the truth about us.
2: Would you like to grow in your spiritual walk? 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
3: Open the Bible with Colin Smith.
4: God cursed Satan when sin came into the world, but instead of saying to Adam, "Cursed are you," God said, "Cursed is the ground because of you." Now here's something that you really need to know about the God of the Bible. He will destroy all evil, but at the same time, He deflects the curse away from the man and the woman. It falls to the ground and not on them directly, and that creates room for them to be reconciled to God. You see, God is just, and the curse must go somewhere. And that's why God sent His Son and directed the curse for our sin onto Him. At the cross, Christ redeemed us from the curse of the law by becoming a curse for us.
3: Are you open to discovering what the Bible says about God? Then come to openthebible.org.
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That was Paul Baloche with Open the Eyes of My Heart, bringing a classic prayer of hope and grace to your day. Some days that one just feels like a deep breath for the soul. And we're not done yet. Up next, Breathe On It from Torrin Wells, a fresh reminder that God's right here in every moment. You're with The Christian Mix, the classics of yesterday, the hits of today. 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

0: That was love from We Are Messengers, bringing a beautiful reminder that God's love doesn't back down. If your day feels a little heavy, you're not alone. The Lord is near, and His love has a way of slipping right into those discouraged places and lifting our eyes back to hope. Sometimes a 3-minute song feels like a reset for the soul, and we've got a good reset coming. After the break, we're keeping that hope rolling with Joy from 4 King & Country right here on The Christian Mix.
1: All true believers in Christ are waiting for Jesus Christ to come again. You cannot call yourself a Bible Christian if you do not believe in this one hope, the second coming of our Lord and Savior Jesus Christ. Now, we have people who have different views of the second coming of Jesus. They have technical terms, amillennial, premillennial, postmillennial. Some say, I don't understand those terms. Well, let me tell you this, folks. You don't have to know the meaning of every detail to be expecting the Lord Jesus to come again. And the longer I've been on the trail, the more I have gotten humble about this matter of prophecy. And I've moved from the program committee to the welcome committee. And I want to say, even so, come, Lord Jesus. There is one hope, and it is the second coming of our Lord. And I believe that we're getting very close.
2: 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Waiting for you now at profoundtruth.org.
3: Are you seeking God in humility? Though Christ was God Himself, He set aside His power and glory to become part of the creation, was treated like a criminal, and died on the cross for our sin. Jesus exemplified a humble life, which every Christian is to emulate. Moreover, the opposite of humility is pride. Scripture tells us that God judges and actively opposes the proud. He does this not just to non-Christians, but proud Christians can expect opposition from God too. The admonitions to be humble in Philippians, James, and 1 Peter are all written to a Christian audience, not non-Christians. Scripture tells us to humble ourselves, meaning it is our own responsibility and not something we should passively wait for and hope happens to at some point to us. It's a command that we must obey. Today, is your life characterized more by pride or humility? I'm Matt Bennett, founder and CEO of ChristianUnionForOneCry.com.

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1: The

0: was More Than a Friend from Helen Baylor. Such a rich reminder that Jesus doesn't just give us joy, he actually walks with us in it. If your heart's a little heavy right now, you're not disqualified from joy. God's joy meets us right in the middle of real life, right where you are. Sometimes it's that quiet kind of joy, the kind that says, I'm still here with you. After the break, Matthew West is up with Unashamed, carrying that same hope that we can stand bold in who we are in Christ on The Christian Mix.
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2: 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These five words reveal a soul mired in the depths of despair. All hope is gone. Yet most people contemplating suicide don't really want to die. 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Their burden is too heavy to bear. If you're struggling, if you're desperate, if you're contemplating taking your life, realize this. The Lord longs to heal your heart and restore your hope. In absolute honesty, go to God with your pain. Say to Him the words recorded in Psalm 69:29. I am in pain and distress. May your salvation, O God, protect me.
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4: 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God has said, it's not with enticing words of man's wisdom, and it's not in the words which man's wisdom teacheth. And the wisdom of this world is foolishness with God, and the wisdom that's from above is the wisdom we need today. And therefore, the thing that's important here, and it's a tremendous lesson for us today, we need the power of God, not more methods or different methods or new methods.
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0: Loved hearing from the archers just now. If today feels heavy, remember you are not carrying it alone. God hears every quiet sigh and every whispered prayer. Let this next song remind you of that hope with Bay Turner and Somebody's Praying on the Christian Mix.
1: Should have been long gone now, yeah. Shouldn't be living.

0: was Philip Sandifer with Just Because You Are. Such a gentle reminder that God's love starts with who He is, not how our day went. Some songs feel like they quietly reset your heart in the middle of the night, and that one always does it for me. After the break, we're going to stay right in that sense of gratitude with It Really Is Amazing Grace from Phil Wickham and Crowder. Thanks for spending this late night wrapped in worship on The Christian Mix.
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2: Here is where so many people miss the truth, that humanity is absolutely and totally helpless to do anything about our sin. What in the world can one who is a violator of the law of God, fallen short of the law of God, transgressed the law of God, rebelled against God, who has no heart for God, who is not seeking after God, who is not good toward God, who does not believe God, how in the world can that person ever do anything to merit anything from God? When Jesus Christ went to the cross, He was God's payment. Jesus said, I've come to give my life a ransom for many. We have forgiveness through the shed blood of Jesus Christ on the cross, and that was motivated by the grace of God.
1: For help and hope from God's Word, go to intouch.org. When it comes to strategies for success in life, this Latin proverb is worth considering. It says, everyone excels in something in which another fails. The sooner we find the area of life in which we excel and focus on it diligently, the more successful we will be. The Bible supports that principle when it talks about spiritual gifts that are given by God to every Christian, and I believe that's true of our natural talents as well. One of the best gifts parents can give to their children is to help them find the areas of spiritual giftedness and natural talents that reflect God's blessing in their life. This is David Jeremiah encouraging you to get on the road to new life. 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

It's Dave with you. 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

0: That was PFR with The Love I Know. Such a steady reminder of the kind of love that doesn't give up on us. There's this simple promise in Hebrews 13 that says, God has said, I will never leave you or forsake you. That means whatever kind of night you're having right now, you are not walking through it alone. God isn't distant. He's right here, steady, faithful, and not going anywhere. Maybe you've had a day where everything felt a little shaky. That verse is like a deep breath in the middle of it. We're going to take a short break, but when we come back, I've got a song that really leans into that promise that God doesn't move, even when everything else does. Coming up after the break, it's Firm Foundation, He Won't, from Cody Carnes on The Christian Mix.
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2: All through the Bible, we find God warning people of judgment and saving people by grace. I will blot out man whom I have created, God says, but Noah found favor or grace in the eyes of the Lord. God was kind to Noah and told him that judgment was coming and then told him what he needed to do to be saved. See, the warnings of judgment in the Bible are not the angry outbursts of a vindictive God. They're the gracious call of a loving God who says, I must destroy evil and I will, but I don't want to destroy you, and here's how you can escape. God warns you that judgment is coming, and God offers you grace in Jesus Christ.
1: Are you open to discovering what the Bible says about God? Well, then come to openthebible.org.
3: Can God heal the wounds we got from our parents?
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3: Joe's parents divorced when he was 17. His dad was cold, uncaring, critical, and left Joe feeling like he could never measure up. Now 41, Joe's wife planned a surprise birthday party, but accidentally forgot to include his dad. His father felt snubbed and left Joe an angry phone message. In Every Man a Warrior, Joe had learned how God heals our wounds from others. He began to pray for his dad and asked the Lord how to respond. Then Joe called his dad, asked for forgiveness, expressing a simple mistake with no intent to exclude him. This apology softened Joe's dad and began rebuilding the relationship between father and son.
4: If you'd like to learn more, go to everymanawarrior.com.

on heart. Stephen Curtis Chapman there with his eyes. A reminder that even on the quiet nights, we are seen and known. Some songs just feel like a deep breath. You're with The Christian Mix, the classics of yesterday, the hits of today, keeping hope and grace in every song. And that continues right now as Franny Cash leads us into Jesus All Along on The Christian Mix.

0: That was great, or you lured from one Sonic Society. And some days that one feels like a deep breath you didn't know you needed. Joy doesn't always mean everything is going right. Sometimes it's simply knowing God is still holding you, even when life feels a little unsteady. His presence really is our steady place. After the break, we're going to keep that heart posture going with Make Room by Poets and Prophets, keeping your night grounded in hope and grace on the Christian Mix.
1: A sociologist once watched people dancing in a bar. He asked himself what that kind of dancing meant, and he said to himself, it didn't mean a thing. They were dancing backwards. Believers are invited to dance, but with us, there's a reason for the dance. Dance because you're loved. Dance because you're forgiven. Dance because you're going to live forever. Oh, and one other thing. Dance without looking at your feet. It's the dance of Christians who are acceptable just as they are. If you're too careful, it'll look like you're marching. I'm Steve Brown. You think about that. Share what you just heard with a friend. Go to youthinkaboutthat.com.
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3: Biblical compassion, a tough lesson to teach your girl. It's not because she doesn't care, but how can she care without carrying the weight of what is God's? Jesus knew it was important to feed the body and the soul, but the soul couldn't absorb nourishment if the body wasn't cared for. So we get the miracle of the 5 loaves and the 2 fish. But Jesus didn't stop at feeding the masses. He taught them. He challenged them. He saw to their core, and he loved them. Teach your girl that compassion must be sustainable. While she cares for the needs of others, she can't carry the weight of their souls. That's Christ's job. Help her to be his hands and feet and to lead each person to the Father's healing love.
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4: 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We hear that a lot. The classics of yesterday, the hits of today, the Christian Mix

0: Okay, I understand.
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0: was Happiness from Need to Breathe. And some days, a song like that just feels like a deep breath, doesn't it? Joy isn't always about everything going right. It's knowing Jesus is with you right in the middle of whatever today looks like. Because of Him, we can carry a quiet hope that doesn't shake so easily. Even in the late hours like this, you are seen and you are loved. After the break, we'll keep that hope going with I'm Brand New from Leon Patillo, right here on The Christian Mix.
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2: Some years ago, I went on a mission trip to Africa, where we slept in an encampment surrounded by an electric fence. Why did we do that? Well, because there were hungry lions on the other side of the fence. You know, there's a reason the Bible says that Satan prowls around like a roaring lion seeking someone to devour. If he sees a crack in our wall of defense due to our moral laxity or selfishness or compromise with the world, he can walk right in and bring tremendous devastation. So how can we seal the cracks? Psalm 127 verse 1 says, unless the Lord builds the house, they labor in vain who build it. If you and I will make the Lord the chief cornerstone in our home and build our home on Him and His Word, He will protect us. He will provide for us and fill our marriage and family with His love, His joy, and His peace. Now that's real hope.
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That was Phillips Cragen Dean with Top of My Lungs here on The Christian Mix, such a grateful kind of praise song to carry through a Thursday night. And when your weekend rolls around, don't miss Elbert Collins Saturday mornings from 9 to noon Central, bringing you classics and encouragement to start your day with hope. Coming up next, Billy Sprague and I Call It Love, right here on The Christian Mix.

0: my mind.
1: Clean Before My Lord by Honeytree. Before on the Christian Mix. That song reminds me of a true story from author Henri Nouwen, who left teaching at Harvard to serve in a community for adults with disabilities. He said he found more joy there, being loved simply as Henri, than in all his honors. It's a quiet picture of how God meets us in humility, with grace and real joy. 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
2: I know God's best for us is to forgive and be tender-hearted to one another, like God does for us, as Ephesians 4:32 reminds us. Hey, this is Debbie Griffith. Jesus calls us to be kind and tender-hearted toward everyone, even to those we don't like. And that's hard when someone's hurt us. But Romans 12:9 is very clear. 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Having a tender heart is the willingness to see the pain from the point of view from the other person's perspective and then see them as God does. Healing comes when we allow God into our struggles every day. For more encouragement in everyday matters, visit DebbieGriffith.com.
3: 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John describes seeing a new heaven and a new earth. He hears a voice proclaiming that God will wipe every tear from our eyes and there will be no more pain. God is making all things new, and God says, "To the thirsty, I will give water as a gift from the spring of the water of life. Those who conquer will inherit these things, and I will be their God, and they will be my children." Imagine what it might look like to embrace your inheritance as a child of God while you're still on earth. 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

0: That was You Are Holy from 4HIM. Such a classic reminder that no matter what kind of day it's been, God hasn't changed and His joy is still wide open to us. Joy isn't about everything going right. It's about knowing Jesus is right here with us in the middle of it all. Some nights, that truth feels like a deep breath. After the break, we'll keep that hope going with Running Back to You from Seth Schluter on The Christian Mix.
1: Why pray for America? God is sovereign and nothing comes as a surprise to Him. Whether we face fluctuating economics, threats from abroad, unrest at home, or other troubling circumstances, our Heavenly Father is not caught unaware and delights in hearing our prayer. In fact, Psalm 69:13 says, "But I pray to you, O Lord, in the time of your favor, in your great love, O God, answer me with your sure salvation." One thing we see is the incredible response to what happens when God's children pray. It is through prayer we are able to tap into His wisdom, strength, protection, and peace. He stands ready to respond to our needs when we humbly ask for divine intervention in the affairs of our nation. I'm Kathy Branzell, president of the National Day of Prayer Task Force for OneCry.com.
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4: Hey, this is Daniel Britt, and here's what's new in Christian music this week. Josiah Queen follows up his smash hit single, Demons, with a new track, Make Heaven Crowded, and it's out now.
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0: and Brandon Lake welcomes Nick Jonas from the Jonas Brothers on a faith-filled journey. The Author is out now. Who am I to question the plan in the hands of the author? The newest singles from Josiah Queen and Brandon Lake are out now and streaming everywhere.
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love the way Sweet Comfort Band keeps pointing us back to steady hope. If today feels heavy, you can still hand every worry to God and trust He's not letting go of you. Right now, Katie Nicole with Have Your Way on The Christian Mix.

0: Coming out of that classic from Andrus Blackwood and Company, Better Than I Know Myself. Such a good reminder that God understands every part of us, even the pieces we're still trying to figure out. Some nights, that truth settles in a little deeper, doesn't it? And it makes you grateful that His grace runs right through every moment. We'll keep that theme of gratitude going after the break with How Good It Is from Chris Tomlin, right here on The Christian Mix.
1: Based on the writings of Charles Darwin, Adolf Hitler believed that we're the result of millions of years in the struggle for survival. The weak die, the strong survive, and evolution continues to advance. Yes, the atrocities committed by Hitler were the result of evolutionary ideas leading to their logical conclusion. He was simply practicing survival of the fittest. Now, even most atheists will agree that Hitler was an evil man, but by what standard can they say this if we're just animals? We're not. The Bible tells us that we are fearfully and wonderfully made. We know Hitler's choices were evil because the commandments of our Creator describe right and wrong. The Word of God is the foundation for morality. As believers, our existence is based on the shed blood of the Creator Himself. I'm David Reeves. Truly, the heavens declare the glory of God.
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1: I worry.
0: Escape the darkness. Be reminded of what really matters.
1: God is still God.
0: And who's really in control.
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0: That was Open Hands from Laura Story featuring Mac Powell. Such a good reminder to rest in God's grace. Thanks for letting this music keep you company tonight. Graying your evening is peaceful and your heart is at rest. We'll take a short break and then come back with Found a Place from FFH.
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2: There's nothing between our soul and God, and there's no broken reed to lean upon. The wisdom of God and the wisdom of man are contradictory. So much so that if one is wisdom, the other is foolishness. God has said, it's not with enticing words of man's wisdom, and it's not in the words which man's wisdom teacheth. And the wisdom of this world is foolishness with God, and the wisdom that's from above is the wisdom we need today. And therefore, the thing that's important here, and it's a tremendous lesson for us today, we need the power of God, not more methods or different methods or new methods.
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4: 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When Jesus Christ went to the cross, he was God's payment. Jesus said, I've come to give my life a ransom for many. We have forgiveness through the shed blood of Jesus Christ on the cross, and that was motivated by the grace of God.
3: For help and hope from God's Word, go to intouch.org.

Thanks for spending part of your day here on The Christian Mix. We just enjoyed that classic vibe from The Archers, basically Roman. Such a good reminder that even when we feel like we're wandering, God's grace keeps making a way back for us. Some nights, that truth feels like the steady light we really need. And if you're holding on for a little extra hope right now, this next song keeps that heartbeat going. Blessing Offer on The Christian Mix with Lift Me Up. Sometimes

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0: That was Whatever It Takes from Nate Solly, bringing some steady encouragement. I love how that song reminds us that God's not giving up on us, even on the days we feel worn thin. In Jesus, hope isn't just a feeling, it's a promise that He's walking through every step with us. So, if tonight feels heavy, you are not carrying it alone. After the break, we'll keep that hope theme going with Checking In from For King and Country featuring Lee Bryce, right here on The Christian Mix.
1: When should you stop asking? When should you stop seeking? Three times. Number one, you stop asking when you have what you ask for. God gives it to you, you don't have to keep on asking. Number two, you stop asking when, though you don't have the answer in your hand, you have the answer in your heart. I have a very big prayer that God gave me in my heart one time. And God said, now, Adrian, you're asking me to do something I'm not going to do. But what you really need is this, and I've heard your prayer. Thirdly, you stop asking when God says no. He just may say no. Paul was asking God to take away a thorn in the flesh. And he said, three times I ask him. And God says, I'm not going to do it, Paul. My grace is sufficient for you. And so sometimes God just simply says no.
2: 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Waiting for you now at profoundtruth.org.
3: Back to Genesis with Dr. John Morris, scientist with the Institute for Creation Research. Dr. Morris, have scientists finally solved the mystery of the origin of life?
4: No, they haven't, Chris. And many of their claims reveal their desperate state. Recently, a simple microbe was discovered around a deep-sea volcanic vent. It was totally unique, and it was hoped that this microbe would tell us something about the origin of life. But now that this microbe has been well studied, it was found not to be primitive at all. It is equally complex as many of the microbes alive today, and could not be considered an ancestor of any of them. And that's the point we can learn. Even the simplest living things are unimaginably complex. Each is different from the other, and yet each bears the signature of having been created by a very intelligent designer. None of these got here through random evolution. They were created by an intelligent creator back in Genesis.
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1: Jesus. I'm so thankful that I have him. I love him so much.
0: Every day.
2: Today is the day the Lord has made. Let us rejoice and be glad in him.
0: Thanks for spending this day with us. The Christian Mix. The classics of yesterday. The hits of today.

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Fresh favorites and those classics that take you way back. Stay right here. 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

0: That was Be Still from Legend 7. Such a steady reminder when life feels like it's moving a little too fast. There's this simple line from Psalm 46:10 where God says, "Be still and know that I am God." That's not God scolding us. That's God inviting us to breathe, to remember He's in control when we feel anything but in control. Some days, that kind of stillness feels like the only place our hearts can really rest, and He meets us there every time. We'll take a short break here, but as you stay in that quiet space, listen for how the next song keeps that thought going. Life doesn't make a lot of sense without Jesus, and this next one from Ryan Ellis on The Christian Mix.
1: When it comes to strategies for success in life, this Latin proverb is worth considering. It says, "Everyone excels in something in which another fails." The sooner we find the area of life in which we excel and focus on it diligently, the more successful we will be. The Bible supports that principle when it talks about spiritual gifts that are given by God to every Christian, and I believe that's true of our natural talents as well. 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

0: like you finally.
1: Gary Chapman there with that live version of Finally. Such a grateful way to remember God's steady grace. If that one felt like a deep breath tonight, you're in the right place. This is the Christian Mix, the classics of yesterday, the hits of today. And now we keep that hope moving, a fresh reminder of joy and new life. 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

0: That was Selah with "You Amaze Us." Such a steady reminder that God doesn't just step in once in a while. His love keeps showing up in all the ordinary moments too. If your world feels a little loud tonight, Jesus offers a peace the noise can't touch, a quiet place for your heart even when nothing around you changes. Sometimes that peace feels like a soft pillow for a tired soul. And coming up after the break, we'll walk right into that theme with "World on Fire" from For King and Country with Taylor Hill on The Christian Mix.
1: Certainly the church is to be concerned about the social injustices in our world. 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
2: 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We're the Billy Graham Evangelistic Association.
3: A sociologist once watched people dancing in a bar. He asked himself what that kind of dancing meant. And he said to himself, it didn't mean a thing. They were dancing backwards. Believers are invited to dance, but with us, there's a reason for the dance. Dance because you're loved. Dance because you're forgiven. Dance because you're going to live forever. Oh, and one other thing. Dance without looking at your feet. It's the dance of Christians who are acceptable just as they are. If you're too careful, it'll look like you're marching. I'm Steve Brown. You think about that. Share what you just heard with a friend. Go to youthinkaboutthat.com.
4: I felt such peace. I've never felt this full with knowledge and understanding and clarity.
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4: This is exactly where I'm supposed to be.
5: You belong here. The Christian Mix. The classics of yesterday, the hits of today,

I'm Robin with you. Big praise, deep joy. Classic anthems and powerful worship songs are lined up this hour. Hearts singing, hands lifting, faith rising together on the Christian

0: That was Casting Crowns with Voice of Truth, and I love how that song cuts through all the noise and reminds us what God actually says about us. Some days, those lies feel loud, but His word is louder. And that honesty in the lyrics makes it so much easier to breathe, right? Because if He's speaking truth over us, He's also the one lifting us when we're worn out. So after this short break, we'll keep that same hope going with His Love Lifted Me Up by David and the Giants right here on The Christian Mix.
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1: Joe's parents divorced when he was 17. His dad was cold, uncaring, critical, and left Joe feeling like he could never measure up. Now 41, Joe's wife planned a surprise birthday party, but accidentally forgot to include his dad. His father felt snubbed and left Joe an angry phone message. In Every Man a Warrior, Joe had learned how God heals our wounds from others. He began to pray for his dad and asked the Lord how to respond. Then Joe called his dad, asked for forgiveness, expressing a simple mistake with no intent to exclude him. This apology softened Joe's dad and began rebuilding the relationship between father and son.
2: If you'd like to learn more, go to everymanawarrior.com.
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3: A juvenile court judge wrote some time ago that he saw a large number of last-born kids getting in trouble. You know, it's easy to assume that the parents spoiled their baby. He says he now realizes that older brothers and sisters also have to share some of the blame. 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When Junior feels like he can't do anything wrong, we can be headed for trouble. Just because the older kids turned out okay, there's no guarantee the younger ones will follow suit. So Mom and Dad, we can't stop training and discipling our kids until the race is done. And the race isn't over until godly character is evident that honors God and makes us proud.
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That was Big Daddy Weave with In Christ here on the Christian Mix this Thursday morning. Such a steady reminder when the week feels a little wobbly. And hey, when you hit lunchtime later today, Middays with Hugh Evan is ready for you weekdays from 12 to 2 Central, with the Classic Cafe serving those favorites from 12 to 1 when you recharge and breathe for a minute. All right, let's keep that joy moving forward with Andrew Rip and Fill My Cup on the Christian Mix.

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0: That was Deeper from Meredith Andrews. Such a good reminder that God doesn't just meet us on the surface. He's right there in every layer of what you're walking through. If life feels noisy today, you can still have real peace in Jesus. Not because everything is fixed, but because He is with you in all of it. So maybe this is your little breath in, breath out moment in the car. Just you and God and a song or two. And speaking of good things, after the break, we're heading into every good thing from the afters, right here on The Christian Mix.
1: Did you know that some stress is actually good for you? 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
1: 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Now, a high level of stress is a different story. When I have a high level of stress, I feel it in my shoulders. It affects my sleep, and it makes my head hurt. When I feel stressed, this verse in Philippians encourages me. It says, "And the peace of God, which transcends all understanding, will guard your hearts and your minds in Christ Jesus." My friend, God wants His peace to guard our hearts and minds. So when you feel overly stressed, give your worries to God and let His peace live in your heart and mind.
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Robin. 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

0: That was Champions from Trace Valen this morning. And I love that reminder that we are not fighting alone. It makes me think of Isaiah 41:10, where God says, "Do not be afraid, for I am with you. I will strengthen you and help you." That means whatever you're carrying on this drive or at work today, you don't have to muscle through it by yourself. God is actually in it with you, giving real strength for real problems. So if today already feels a little heavy, you can breathe. You are not abandoned in this. We're going to take a short break, but right after that, you'll hear The Hurt and the Healer from Mercy Me, and it keeps that same hope going. The God who promises to be with you is the same God who can step right into your pain and start bringing healing where it hurts the most. Stay with me for Mercy Me and the Christian Mix.
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2: All through the Bible, we find God warning people of judgment and saving people by grace. "I will blot out man whom I have created," God says, "but Noah found favor or grace in the eyes of the Lord." God was kind to Noah and told him that judgment was coming, and then told him what he needed to do to be saved. See, the warnings of judgment in the Bible are not the angry outbursts of a vindictive God. They're the gracious call of a loving God who says, "I must destroy evil and I will, but I don't want to destroy you, and here's how you can escape." God warns you that judgment is coming, and God offers you grace in Jesus Christ.
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Pam Thumb right there with Love Conquers All. Such a good reminder when the day feels heavy and God's still working for our good. You're with the Christian Mix, the classics of yesterday, the hits of today, where songs like that meet the moments you're walking through. And we're keeping that hope rolling as we sail on with the Imperials on the Christian Mix.

0: That was Lisa Beville with Falling Off the Face of the Earth. Such an honest reminder that even when life feels like it's dropping out from under us, God doesn't. And I love how the music carries that tension too. A little raw, but still holding on to hope, because that's where our faith usually lives, right in the middle. After the break, we'll keep that steady heartbeat of trust going with Trustworthy by Seth Condrey on The Christian Mix.
1: Hi, I'm Chloe Elmore. Let's take a break from the busyness of today and focus on God during this Abide Minute. John describes seeing a new heaven and a new earth. He hears a voice proclaiming that God will wipe every tear from our eyes and there will be no more pain. God is making all things new, and God says, "To the thirsty, I will give water as a gift from the spring of the water of life. Those who conquer will inherit these things, and I will be their God, and they will be my children." Imagine what it might look like to embrace your inheritance as a child of God while you're still on earth. Thanks for spending this Abide Minute with me. 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Until next time, may you abide in Christ.

Robin with you. 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

0: That was Waiting for Tomorrow from Mandisa. And I love how that song reminds us that even when we can't see what's next, God is already there, already working. Joy isn't pretending everything's fine. It's knowing Jesus holds us steady right in the middle of the unknown, and that he really does turn waiting into hope. After the break, Sandy Patty is coming up with The Home of the Lord to keep that hope theme going strong in your heart. 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
1: Why pray for America? God is sovereign and nothing comes as a surprise to him. Whether we face fluctuating economics, threats from abroad, unrest at home, or other troubling circumstances, our Heavenly Father is not caught unaware and delights in hearing our prayer. In fact, Psalm 69:13 says, "But I pray to you, O Lord, in the time of your favor, in your great love, O God, answer me with your sure salvation." One thing we see is the incredible response to what happens when God's children pray. It is through prayer we are able to tap into his wisdom, strength, protection, and peace. He stands ready to respond to our needs when we humbly ask for divine intervention in the affairs of our nation. I'm Kathy Branzell, president of the National Day of Prayer Task Force for OneCry.com.

That was Michelle Toombs with Heaven's Heart here on the Christian Mix this Thursday morning. Such a good reminder that God really does meet us right where we are. And if you love honest conversation and solid encouragement, hang out with Albert Collins Saturday morning.

Mornings 9 a.m. to 12 p.m. Central Time. A whole block of joy and grace to go with your weekend. All right, let's keep that hope rolling with Michelle Piller and He Rolled Away the Stone, right here on the Christian Mix All Day Hope. Sunday.

0: Head nodding, low rhythmic. Calvary by Dallas Holm, before on the Christian Mix. I was just reading how Dallas Holm came to Christ as a teenager and started sharing Jesus in little coffee houses and youth groups long before big stages. It's a reminder that God loves starting wild stories in really small places. So if today feels small, He still knows your name and your song. Stay right here for more of your favorite Christian music coming up as we lean into another powerful moment with Dallas Holm, after on the Christian Mix.
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2: Some years ago, I went on a mission trip to Africa where we slept in an encampment surrounded by an electric fence. Why did we do that? Well, because there were hungry lions on the other side of the fence. You know, there's a reason the Bible says that Satan prowls around like a roaring lion seeking someone to devour. If he sees a crack in our wall of defense due to our moral laxity or selfishness or compromise with the world, he can walk right in and bring tremendous devastation. So how can we seal the cracks? Psalm 127 verse 1 says, unless the Lord builds the house, they labor in vain who build it. If you and I will make the Lord the chief cornerstone in our home and build our home on Him and His Word, He will protect us. He will provide for us and fill our marriage and family with His love, His joy, and His peace. Now that's real hope.
1: And you can find that real hope when you visit fromhisheart.org.
3: Based on the writings of Charles Darwin, Adolf Hitler believed that we're the result of millions of years in the struggle for survival. The weak die, the strong survive, and evolution continues to advance. Yes, the atrocities committed by Hitler were the result of evolutionary ideas leading to their logical conclusion. He was simply practicing survival of the fittest. Now, even most atheists will agree that Hitler was an evil man, but by what standard can they say this if we're just animals? We're not. The Bible tells us that we are fearfully and wonderfully made. We know Hitler's choices were evil because the commandments of our Creator describe right and wrong. The Word of God is the foundation for morality. As believers, our existence is based on the shed blood of the Creator Himself. I'm David Reeves. Truly, the heavens declare the glory of God.
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1: You know, I'm reminded of the true story of Lisa Turkhurst, who walked through a very painful season in her marriage and still chose forgiveness, trusting God to heal what she couldn't fix. 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That kind of hope is for you too. Leaning back, casual. Stay right here. More of your favorite Christian music coming up. 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
4: 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Josiah Queen follows up his smash hit single, Demons, with a new track, Make Heaven Crowded, and it's out now. Make Heaven.

0: And Brandon Lake welcomes Nick Jonas from the Jonas Brothers on a faith-filled journey. The Author is out now. 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
3: I know God's best for us is to forgive and be tender-hearted to one another like God does for us, as Ephesians 4:32 reminds us. Hey, this is Debbie Griffith. Jesus calls us to be kind and tender-hearted toward everyone, even to those we don't like. And that's hard when someone's hurt us. But Romans 12:9 is very clear. Let your love be genuine and outdo one another in showing honor. Personal, political, religious, and any other type opponents should be treated with kindness. Forgiveness doesn't release the one who's hurt you. It releases you. And often forgiveness is a process. There are times I forgive, but then I pick up the offense again because I'm triggered by an event. Having a tender heart is the willingness to see the pain from the point of view from the other person's perspective, and then see them as God does. Healing comes when we allow God into our struggles every day. For more encouragement in Everyday Matters, visit DebbieGriffith.com.

Good morning, and thank you for sharing your day with the Christian Mix. We just heard This Is the Day from Prism, such a bright reminder that every new morning is a gift from God. I hope wherever you are right now, you're hanging in there and feeling seen, supported, and encouraged. The Bible gives us this quiet promise of hope in Romans 15:13. Now the God of hope fill you with all joy and peace in believing. Some days that verse feels like a deep breath. God Himself is the source of the hope we're reaching for. And that hope flows right into this next moment with Make It Well for Mercy Me on the Christian Mix. Me?

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I need a peace that only heaven knows.

0: That was a classic right there. Soon and very soon from Andre Crouch. Such a simple line, but it really keeps our eyes on where our hope is headed. And while we wait for that day, God's already bringing new life into some pretty dead places in our everyday. Some days a song like that feels like a deep breath, a reminder that what we're walking through isn't the end of the story. So right after this break, we'll keep that theme going with Rise Up Lazarus by Kane here on The Christian Mix.
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2: Biblical compassion, a tough lesson to teach your girl. It's not because she doesn't care, but how can she care without carrying the weight of what is God's? Jesus knew it was important to feed the body and the soul, but the soul couldn't absorb nourishment if the body wasn't cared for. So we get the miracle of the 5 loaves and the 2 fish. But Jesus didn't stop at feeding the masses. He taught them. He challenged them. He saw to their core and he loved them. Teach your girl that compassion must be sustainable. While she cares for the needs of others, she can't carry the weight of their souls. That's Christ's job. Help her to be his hands and feet and to lead each person to the Father's healing love.
1: Like what you've heard? Learn more about empowering girls through the love of God at raisinggodlygirls.com.

left and side. Who walks up to a giant and picks a fight? Who turns a lion's den into a petting zoo? Who can have church in a fiery furnace?

I'm Stephanie with you. Get ready for powerful worship, joyful praise, and classic favorites that take you way back, all pointing straight to Jesus. This is the Christian Mix.

0: Point of grace right there with I Wish. Such a gentle reminder of how God's grace meets us right in the middle of what we long for and what we already have. Some days a song like that feels like a reset button for the heart, doesn't it? And when we remember where our hope is, joy starts to rise again. So after this quick break, we're keeping that theme going with The Joy of the Lord by the English Band, a sweet lift for your spirit on the Christian Mix.
1: Back to Genesis with Dr. John Morris, scientist with the Institute for Creation Research. Dr. Morris, have scientists finally solved the mystery of the origin of life?
2: No, they haven't, Chris. And many of their claims reveal their desperate state. Recently, a simple microbe was discovered around a deep-sea volcanic vent. It was totally unique, and it was hoped that this microbe would tell us something about the origin of life. But now that this microbe has been well studied, it was found not to be primitive at all. It is equally complex as many of the microbes alive today, and could not be considered an ancestor of any of them. And that's the point we can learn. Even the simplest living things are unimaginably complex. Each is different from the other, and yet each bears the signature of having been created by a very intelligent designer. None of these got here through random evolution. They were created by an intelligent creator back in Genesis.
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That was Across the Sky with Found by You here on a Thursday morning. Such a steady reminder of the way God keeps reaching for us. And if you enjoy those songs that take you back to some

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0: That was Open Hands from Laura Story feat. Mac Powell. Such a good reminder that joy really grows when we let go and trust God with everything we're holding so tightly. If your day feels a little heavy, you can still ask Him, Lord, these are yours, and there's real joy waiting right there, even in the middle of the mess. Sometimes that simple prayer is like a deep breath for the soul. And that theme keeps going after the break with Even So Come from Passion, Viken Christian Stamfell, right here on The Christian Mix.
1: When it comes to strategies for success in life, this Latin proverb is worth considering. It says, everyone excels in something in which another fails. The sooner we find the area of life in which we excel and focus on it diligently, the more successful we will be. The Bible supports that principle when it talks about spiritual gifts that are given by God to every Christian, and I believe that's true of our natural talents as well. 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

In the vast expanse of a timeless place where silence ruled the outer space, ominously towering it stood, the symbol of a spirit war between the one named Lucifer and the Morning Star, the ultimate of good. Enveloped by a trillion planets, clean as lightning and hard as granite, a cosmic coliseum would host the end of the war between the Lord of Sin and Death and the omnipotent creator of man's first breath, who will decide who forever will be the champion.

0: Prophetically, Christ's hands came down and Satan struck in vengeance. The blow of death fell Jesus to the ground. The devils roared in victory. The saints shocked and perplexed as wounds appeared upon his hands and feet. Then Satan kicked him in his side and blood and water flowed. And they waited for the 10 count of defeat. God the Father turned his head, his tears announcing Christ was dead. The 10 count would proclaim the battle's end. Then Satan trembled through his sweat in unexpected horror. Yet, as God started the count, by saying, 10.
1: Hey, wait a minute, God.
0: 9.
1: You're counting wrong.
0: 8.
1: His eyes are
0: closed. 7.

0: That was All That Matters from Colton Dixon. Such a good reminder of where our hope really rests. Thanks for listening in this morning. Praying your day is filled with quiet moments of grace and real joy. After a short break, we'll lift our hearts together with How Great Is Our God from Chris Tomlin.
1: Here's a minute to inspire fresh hope in your busy day.
2: I just want to die. These five words reveal a soul mired in the depths of despair. All hope is gone. Yet most people contemplating suicide don't really want to die. They just want the pain to stop. Their burden is too heavy to bear. If you're struggling, if you're desperate, if you're contemplating taking your life, realize this. The Lord longs to heal your heart and restore your hope. In absolute honesty, go to God with your pain. Say to Him the words recorded in Psalm 69:29. I am in pain and distress. May your salvation, O God, protect me.
1: 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To learn more, go to hopeminute.org.
3: Can God heal the wounds we got from our parents?
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3: Joe's parents divorced when he was 17. His dad was cold, uncaring, critical, and left Joe feeling like he could never measure up. Now 41, Joe's wife planned a surprise birthday party, but accidentally forgot to include his dad. His father felt snubbed and left Joe an angry phone message. In Every Man a Warrior, Joe had learned how God heals our wounds from others. He began to pray for his dad and asked the Lord how to respond. Then Joe called his dad, asked for forgiveness, expressing a simple mistake with no intent to exclude him. This apology softened Joe's dad and began rebuilding the relationship between father and son.
4: If you'd like to learn more, go to everymanawarrior.com.

That was You're Caught in a World from The Way. Such a good reminder that even when life feels chaotic, God's peace can still break through all that noise. Thanks for spending part of your day with The Christian Mix. It really is a joy to share this music with you and to chase after hope together. And if your heart's already leaning into that, you're going to appreciate where we go now with Life Church Worship and so much Life Church Worship on The Christian Mix.

working, driving, living. Music to live by. God did it. God did it. Music on the Christian Mix.

0: That was Heart Cries Holy from Big Daddy Weave, just pouring out worship and joy together. I love how songs like that remind us joy isn't about everything going right. It's about knowing Jesus is with us, right in the middle of it all. If your day's been heavy, that joy is still yours in Him, even when you can't quite see it yet. And speaking of that, after the break, we've got Glory I Couldn't See from Mike Dunahy on The Christian Mix.
1: Certainly the church is to be concerned about the social injustices in our world. 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
2: How do you tell people about the ways in which Jesus and the Holy Spirit can change their lives? 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We're the Billy Graham Evangelistic Association.
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4: 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The wisdom of God and the wisdom of man are contradictory. So much so that if one is wisdom, the other is foolishness. God has said, it's not with enticing words of man's wisdom, and it's not in the words which man's wisdom teacheth. And the wisdom of this world is foolishness with God, and the wisdom that's from above is the wisdom we need today. And therefore, the thing that's important here, and it's a tremendous lesson for us today, we need the power of God, not more methods or different methods or new methods.
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Happy Thursday to you. My name is Hugh Evans. So glad to have you along here in the Oldies Cafe. We're going to play the best in the 70s and 80s Christian music, starting off with an all-time favorite of mine from Parable from 77, and then some Denise Williams.

0: That's Andre Crouch and the Disciples. The song is called The Choice. What a great, great sound, man. I just love that stuff. Keith Green, prior to that, Run to the End of the Highway off the Ministry Years album. One of the ones he never did in the studio. Really good stuff there. By the way, Parable was 76, not 77. Those of you who are taking notes, there you go. We have some very good stuff coming for you. And Billy Sprague, Rich Mullins, and Kim Boyce.
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2: Here is where so many people miss the truth. That humanity is absolutely and totally helpless to do anything about our sin. What in the world can one who is a violator of the law of God, fallen short of the law of God, transgressed the law of God, rebelled against God, who has no heart for God, who is not seeking after God, who is not good toward God, who does not believe God, how in the world can that person ever do anything to merit anything from God? When Jesus Christ went to the cross, he was God's payment. Jesus said, I've come to give my life a ransom for many. We have forgiveness through the shed blood of Jesus Christ on the cross, and that was motivated by the grace of God.
1: For help and hope from God's Word, go to intouch.org.

That's Petra off their self-titled album in 1974. Get Back to the Bible. Very, very good advice. I highly recommend you take it. Kim Boyce, Dark and Hearts. Before that, Rich Mullins, Other Side of the World. What a great one from him. Man, do I love that guy. What a storyteller he was, huh? Matthew Ward is up next. A little Cruise as well, and some Chuck Gerrard, one of his best.

0: For those of you who didn't know, Chuck Gerard was very involved with the Jesus movement going on there in Calvary Chapel, Costa Mesa, and Chuck Smith. And that song was very much about their mass baptisms they used to have. So really good stuff from him. Love that. So we got some encouraging words next. And then Michael Card is going to come back to the music along with Stephen Curtis Chapman.
1: Why am I eating this? I'm not even hungry. You know what I'm talking about. The carbs, the fast food, the unplanned stop to buy chocolate, ice cream, or chips. You're not feeding a physical hunger, you're feeding an emotional one. And the thing is, eating foods that are bad for us doesn't make us feel better. Emotional hunger can be brought on by work stress, financial concerns, fatigue, and relationship troubles. A sudden food craving is one of the main signs of emotional eating, and once you start, you'll keep going. 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Emotional hunger can't be satisfied by food, so ask yourself why you want to eat. 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

Sheila Walsh, Sand in the Hand, really good stuff from that late 80s album, Shadowlands. Really good stuff. I love her voice. It's so funny. She sounds so much like she's from California or something, and then you hear her on the TV show. She was on, what, the 700 Club, and you can barely understand her through that thick Scottish brogue, but she's an amazing lady. Do love her. That's going to wrap up the cafe for the day. Stick around. I have one more hour with you. I will send you on your way with some Imperials and then Philip Sandifer.

Hour number two on Thursday. My name is Hugh Evans. So glad to have you along. Still, Crowder is going to start us off in this hour, as well as some Phillips, Craig, and Dean right here on The Christian Mix.

0: God's working through the music.
1: It's just amazing how God works when you let him.
0: The classics of yesterday, the hits of today, the Christian mix

0: Elevation Rhythm is the group. Washed is the song. It's their latest single. I hope you like that. I know I did. It was played loudly on my end anyway. Bruce Carroll from 91. Prior to that, Breaking the Law of Love. Great stuff there. Let's get some love worth finding and some more encouraging words and come back with Mylon and We Are Messengers. So turn up the volume.
1: When should you stop asking? When should you stop seeking? Three times. Number one, you stop asking when you have what you ask for. God gives it to you. You don't have to keep on asking. Number two, you stop asking when, though you don't have the answer in your hand, you have the answer in your heart. I have a very big prayer that God gave me in my heart one time. And God said, now, Adrian, you're asking me to do something I'm not going to do. But what you really need is this, and I've heard your prayer. Thirdly, you stop asking when God says no. He just may say no. Paul was asking God to take away a thorn in the flesh. And he said, three times I ask him. And God says, I'm not going to do it, Paul. My grace is sufficient for you. And so sometimes God just simply says no.
2: Profound truth, simply stated. Waiting for you now at profoundtruth.org.
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3: 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It affects my sleep, and it makes my head hurt. When I feel stressed, this verse in Philippians encourages me. It says, "And the peace of God, which transcends all understanding, will guard your hearts and your minds in Christ Jesus." My friend, God wants His peace to guard our hearts and minds. So when you feel overly stressed, give your worries to God and let His peace live in your heart and mind.
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That's Glass Harp. Phil Keaggy is the front man on that one. Dude Lord from their album, 1977. So good. Man, you got to hear that one live. I think it's on YouTube, or you can definitely get it on Bandcamp, and it goes for hours and hours, as well it should. One of the best guitar players of all time anywhere. Just incredible, incredible. Thank you so much to Jay, our music director, for putting that one in there. Love you. Blanca and Ryan Ellis is on deck next, as well as some Pam Thumb.

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0: A juvenile court judge wrote some time ago that he saw a large number of last-born kids getting in trouble. You know, it's easy to assume that the parents spoiled their baby. He says he now realizes that older brothers and sisters also have to share some of the blame. He says that the baby sometimes becomes the family mascot who seems cute, even when they're bad. When Junior feels like he can't do anything wrong, we can be headed for trouble. Just because the older kids turned out okay, there's no guarantee the younger ones will follow suit. So, Mom and Dad, we can't stop training and discipling our kids until the race is done. And the race isn't over until godly character is evident that honors God and makes us proud.
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1: There you go, Ren Collective. I choose worship. That is always a good choice. I choose you now, even a better choice. So don't forget how much God loves you guys and how great he's got things all lined up. I was talking with a buddy of mine about that last night. We just got fired up. It's really good stuff. Sidewalk Prophets before that. Mark Schultz as well. Just great stuff here on a beautiful Thursday. My name is Hugh Evan, and I am out of here. Stick around. Corey, two days in a row. Carrie is next. Carrie, I love you. I'm old. And everyone, please pray for this nation. You know we need it. I'll see you tomorrow at noon Central. God bless.

Good afternoon. It is 2 o'clock at the classics of yesterday and the hits of today. The Christian Mix on the way this hour. Rick Kua, DeGarmo and Key, Michael James, and Ed Gable.

0: The classics of yesterday, the hits of today, the Christian mix, Rick Kua, Forever Yours. Good afternoon, everybody. It is 2:14. I am Kerry Westbrook. Still ahead, Michael James, Phil Wickham, and Rachel Lapa. Thanks for listening this afternoon. I am Kerry. This is the Christian mix.
1: Open the Bible with Colin Smith.
2: All through the Bible, we find God warning people of judgment and saving people by grace. I will blot out man whom I have created, God says, but Noah found favor or grace in the eyes of the Lord. God was kind to Noah and told him that judgment was coming, and then told him what he needed to do to be saved. See, the warnings of judgment in the Bible are not the angry outbursts of a vindictive God. They're the gracious call of a loving God who says, I must destroy evil and I will, but I don't want to destroy you, and here's how you can escape. God warns you that judgment is coming, and God offers you grace in Jesus Christ.
1: Are you open to discovering what the Bible says about God? Well, then come to OpenTheBible.org.
3: A sociologist once watched people dancing in a bar. He asked himself what that kind of dancing meant. And he said to himself, it didn't mean a thing. They were dancing backwards. Believers are invited to dance, but with us, there's a reason for the dance. Dance because you're loved. Dance because you're forgiven. Dance because you're going to live forever. Oh, and one other thing. Dance without looking at your feet. It's the dance of Christians who are acceptable just as they are. If you're too careful, it'll look like you're marching. I'm Steve Brown. You think about that. Share what you just heard with a friend. Go to youthinkaboutthat.com.
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0: The classics of yesterday, the hits of today, the Christian mix. I don't care, Hungry Hearts. My wife told me yesterday I was playing music a little bit too slow for her. So, Angie, there's I don't care. How about some hard rock? On the way, Jackie Velasquez, Third Day, and Chandler Moore on the Christian mix.
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2: Biblical compassion, a tough lesson to teach your girl. It's not because she doesn't care, but how can she care without carrying the weight of what is God's? Jesus knew it was important to feed the body and the soul, but the soul couldn't absorb nourishment if the body wasn't cared for. So we get the miracle of the 5 loaves and the 2 fish. But Jesus didn't stop at feeding the masses. He taught them. He challenged them. He saw to their core and he loved them. Teach your girl that compassion must be sustainable. While she cares for the needs of others, she can't carry the weight of their souls. That's Christ's job. Help her to be his hands and feet and to lead each person to the Father's healing love.
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It is 3 o'clock at the classics of yesterday and the hits of today. The Christian Mix. I am Carrie. On the way, Benjamin, Stephen Curtis Chapman, Nicole Norderman, and Matt Redman.

0: The classics of yesterday, the hits of today, the Christian mix, Benjamin Until We Turn. Saw him in concert back around 1995 or 1996, and for some reason the lights decided they weren't going to work that night. It was an outside venue, so people got some vehicles and turned them towards him and turned the lights on, and that was the lighting for the night. True story. On the way, Petra, Benny Hester, and Nicole Nordeman on the Christian mix.
1: Why pray for America? God is sovereign and nothing comes as a surprise to Him. Whether we face fluctuating economics, threats from abroad, unrest at home, or other troubling circumstances, our Heavenly Father is not caught unaware and delights in hearing our prayer. In fact, Psalm 69:13 says, "But I pray to you, O Lord, in the time of your favor, in your great love, O God, answer me with your sure salvation." One thing we see is the incredible response to what happens when God's children pray. It is through prayer we are able to tap into His wisdom, strength, protection, and peace. He stands ready to respond to our needs when we humbly ask for divine intervention in the affairs of our nation. I'm Kathy Branzell, president of the National Day of Prayer Task Force for OneCry.com.

0: Sometimes, when you're having a bad day, God gives you just the right song at just the right time.
1: You just feel so much better.
0: The classics of yesterday, the hits of today, the Christian Mix.

The classics of yesterday, the hits of today, the Christian mix. Here's a classic for you. It's Benny Hester, Be a Receiver. The classics of yesterday, the hits of today. We are the Christian mix.

0: the classics of yesterday, the hits of today, the Christian mix from 2001, FFH, When I Praise. I am Kerry, and still ahead, Andrus Blackwood and Company, Anointed and One Voice on the Christian mix.
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2: Hey, this is Daniel Britt, and here's what's new in Christian music this week. Josiah Queen follows up his smash hit single, Demons, with a new track, Make Heaven Crowded, and it's out now. Make

0: and Brandon Lake welcomes Nick Jonas from the Jonas Brothers on a faith-filled journey. The Author is out now. Who am I to question the plan in the hands of the author? The newest singles from Josiah Queen and Brandon Lake are out now and streaming everywhere.
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2: I know God's best for us is to forgive and be tender-hearted to one another like God does for us, as Ephesians 4:32 reminds us. Hey, this is Debbie Griffith. Jesus calls us to be kind and tender-hearted toward everyone, even to those we don't like. And that's hard when someone's hurt us. But Romans 12:9 is very clear. Let your love be genuine and outdo one another in showing honor. Personal, political, religious, and any other type opponents should be treated with kindness. Forgiveness doesn't release the one who's hurt you. It releases you. And often forgiveness is a process. There are times I forgive, but then I pick up the offense again because I'm triggered by an event. Having a tender heart is the willingness to see the pain from the point of view from the other person's perspective, and then see them as God does. Healing comes when we allow God into our struggles every day. For more encouragement in Everyday Matters, visit DebbieGriffith.com.

The classics of yesterday, the hits of today, the Christian Mix. We are halfway through your afternoon drive. My name is Kerry Westbrook. On the way, Crystal Lewis, Matthew West, Francisco Battistelli, and Brian Duncan.

0: The classics of yesterday, the hits of today, the Christian mix, Big Daddy Weave, You Found Me. I am Carrie Still Ahead, Andrew Rip, Michael W. Smith, and Crystal Lewis on the Christian mix.
1: Based on the writings of Charles Darwin, Adolf Hitler believed that we're the result of millions of years in the struggle for survival. The weak die, the strong survive, and evolution continues to advance. Yes, the atrocities committed by Hitler were the result of evolutionary ideas leading to their logical conclusion. He was simply practicing survival of the fittest. Now, even most atheists will agree that Hitler was an evil man, but by what standard can they say this if we're just animals? We're not. The Bible tells us that we are fearfully and wonderfully made. We know Hitler's choices were evil because the commandments of our Creator describe right and wrong. The Word of God is the foundation for morality. As believers, our existence is based on the shed blood of the Creator Himself. I'm David Reeves. Truly, the heavens declare the glory of God.
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3: Hi, I'm Chloe Elmore. Let's take a break from the busyness of today and focus on God during this Abide Minute. John describes seeing a new heaven and a new earth. He hears a voice proclaiming that God will wipe every tear from our eyes and there will be no more pain. God is making all things new, and God says, "To the thirsty, I will give water as a gift from the spring of the water of life. Those who conquer will inherit these things, and I will be their God, and they will be my children." Imagine what it might look like to embrace your inheritance as a child of God while you're still on earth. 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

0: The classics of yesterday, the hits of today, the Christian mix. That's one of those artists from this decade that I like a lot. That is Josiah Queen and Demons. I am Carrie Stillhead, Avalon, David Meese, and new song. I guess you could tell I'm a real person because every time I move, I hit this microphone, and every time I hit it, it makes this that loud ding noise. But since I'm a human and this is a real radio show, I'm just going to leave it right where it is. I am Carrie. This is the Christian mix.
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2: Some years ago, I went on a mission trip to Africa where we slept in an encampment surrounded by an electric fence. Why did we do that? Well, because there were hungry lions on the other side of the fence. You know, there's a reason the Bible says that Satan prowls around like a roaring lion seeking someone to devour. If he sees a crack in our wall of defense due to our moral laxity or selfishness or compromise with the world, he can walk right in and bring tremendous devastation. So how can we seal the cracks? Psalm 127 verse 1 says, unless the Lord builds the house, they labor in vain who build it. If you and I will make the Lord the chief cornerstone in our home and build our home on Him and His Word, He will protect us. He will provide for us and fill our marriage and family with His love, His joy, and His peace. Now that's real hope.
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The classics of yesterday, the hits of today, the Christian Mix. It is 5 o'clock. I am Kerry Westbrook on the way, 10th Avenue North. C.C. Winans, Steve Camp, Kane, and for King and Country.

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0: The classics of yesterday, the hits of today, the Christian mix. Sometimes I just have to laugh when I hear that song. That so reminds me of Devo. That is Billy Sprague and Rock the Planet. A really interesting song, if I do say so myself. I am Carrie Stillhead from 1993, Audio A, also 10th Avenue North, and CC Winans on the Christian mix.
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1: 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Now, a high level of stress is a different story. When I have a high level of stress, I feel it in my shoulders. It affects my sleep and it makes my head hurt. When I feel stressed, this verse in Philippians encourages me. It says, "And the peace of God, which transcends all understanding, will guard your hearts and your minds in Christ Jesus." My friend, God wants His peace to guard our hearts and minds. So when you feel overly stressed, give your worries to God and let His peace live in your heart and mind.
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3: When should you stop asking? When should you stop seeking? Three times. Number one, you stop asking when you have what you ask for. God gives it to you, you don't have to keep on asking. Number two, you stop asking when, though you don't have the answer in your hand, you have the answer in your heart. I have a very big prayer that God gave me in my heart one time. And God said, "Now, Adrian, you're asking me to do something I'm not going to do. But what you really need is this, and I've heard your prayer." Thirdly, you stop asking when God says no. He just may say no. Paul was asking God to take away a thorn in the flesh. And he said, "Three times I ask him." And God says, "I'm not going to do it, Paul. My grace is sufficient for you." And so sometimes God just simply says no.
4: Profound truth, simply stated. Waiting for you now at profoundtruth.org.
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The classics of yesterday, the hits of today. The Christian Mix, founding member of the group America, Dan Peek, doer of the word. I am Kerry. Now for the latest from We Are Messengers. This is Faith, Hope, Love on the Christian Mix. Still trying to

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1: I just had to call and give God so much praise.
0: Tune in to God. 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

0: The classics of yesterday, the hits of today, the Christian mix, Barry Maguire, Cosmic Cowboy, another interesting tune. I am Kerry, still ahead, Need to Breathe, Between Thieves, and Stephen Curtis Chapman on the Christian mix.
1: Open the Bible with Colin Smith.
2: All through the Bible, we find God warning people of judgment and saving people by grace. I will blot out man whom I have created, God says, but Noah found favor or grace in the eyes of the Lord. God was kind to Noah and told him that judgment was coming and then told him what he needed to do to be saved. See, the warnings of judgment in the Bible are not the angry outbursts of a vindictive God. They're the gracious call of a loving God who says, I must destroy evil and I will, but I don't want to destroy you, and here's how you can escape. God warns you that judgment is coming, and God offers you grace in Jesus Christ.
1: Are you open to discovering what the Bible says about God? Well, then come to openthebible.org.

The Christian Mix, that's going to wrap it up for me. I am Kerry. I'll be back with you tomorrow afternoon at 2 o'clock Central Standard Time, spinning all of your favorites. Going to leave you with Stephen Curtis Chapman from 1996 from the Signs of Life album. This is Let Us Pray, The Christian Mix. Bye, y'all.

I'm Tony, keeping your evening moving with the songs that shaped your faith and today's strongest worship. Classics from way back to right now. Stay with me on The Christian Mix.

0: I know there's people that are hurting, that maybe don't have a place to live. Maybe they think, you know, I'm useless. You know what? That is not true. God is the answer for everything.
1: The classics of yesterday, the hits of today, the Christian Mix.

0: That was End of Me from Building 429. Such a strong reminder that when we come to the end of ourselves, that's where God's grace really meets us. Some days a song like that feels like hitting reset on the heart. And after a message like that, it's only fitting we move into a celebration of who we are in Him. Your next song, Child of Love, featuring Bear Reinhart by We the Kingdom, is coming up right after this break on The Christian Mix.
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2: Here is where so many people miss the truth, that humanity is absolutely and totally helpless to do anything about our sin. What in the world can one who is a violator of the law of God, fallen short of the law of God, transgressed the law of God, rebelled against God, who has no heart for God, who is not seeking after God, who is not good toward God, who does not believe God, how in the world can that person ever do anything to merit anything from God? When Jesus Christ went to the cross, He was God's payment. Jesus said, I've come to give my life a ransom for many. We have forgiveness through the shed blood of Jesus Christ on the cross, and that was motivated by the grace of God.
1: For help and hope from God's Word, go to intouch.org.
3: Back to Genesis with Dr. John Morris, scientist with the Institute for Creation Research. Dr. Morris, have scientists finally solved the mystery of the origin of life?
4: No, they haven't, Chris. And many of their claims reveal their desperate state. Recently, a simple microbe was discovered around a deep-sea volcanic vent. It was totally unique, and it was hoped that this microbe would tell us something about the origin of life. But now that this microbe has been well studied, it was found not to be primitive at all. It is equally complex as many of the microbes alive today, and could not be considered an ancestor of any of them. And that's the point we can learn. Even the simplest living things are unimaginably complex. Each is different from the other, and yet each bears the signature of having been created by a very intelligent designer. None of these got here through random evolution. They were created by an intelligent creator back in Genesis.
3: For more on the importance of creation, visit our website at icr.org.

the night, but God is still good. I'm hanging out with you on The Christian Mix. And if these songs are helping your heart rest a little, there's more waiting online. 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Yeah, may His peace meet you right where you are tonight.

0: Cochran and Co. right there with What Grace Can Do. So good. That song is such a reminder that no matter how messy today felt, Jesus doesn't meet us with guilt. He meets us with grace and hope. He doesn't just clean up our past. He walks with us right in the middle of what we're facing now. Sometimes that truth is the one steady thing that lets our hearts breathe a little easier. And that hope keeps going in our next song after the break, as David Mullen sings Water into Wine on the Christian Mix.
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3: Can God heal the wounds we got from our parents?
4: Lonnie Berger, author of Every Man a Warrior.
3: Joe's parents divorced when he was 17. His dad was cold, uncaring, critical, and left Joe feeling like he could never measure up. Now 41, Joe's wife planned a surprise birthday party, but accidentally forgot to include his dad. His father felt snubbed and left Joe an angry phone message. In Every Man a Warrior, Joe had learned how God heals our wounds from others. He began to pray for his dad and asked the Lord how to respond. Then Joe called his dad, asked for forgiveness, expressing a simple mistake with no intent to exclude him. This apology softened Joe's dad and began rebuilding the relationship between father and son.
4: If you'd like to learn more, go to everymanawarrior.com.

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0: 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Somebody like me. 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

I'm Tony, so glad you're here. Classic praise, hands in the air anthems, and deep cut favorites are loaded for this hour. Jesus at the Center on the Christian Mix.